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0: 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Is that tree blocking the whole road?
1: Negative. I was able to move it from the road, obstructing the sidewalk.

Delbert Police 2, Delbert Fire Company 1, SWAT needed at Linden Place, for the tree down against the wires. Again, that's Linden Place, where a tree down, property is against the wires. Front now, 2-0-0.

0: 6-6-8-4. Good. We're going to have to notify DW. 3, it's by Chase Bank, 18 block of Main Street down. Blocking the right-hand lane, going eastbound.
1: Copy, just confirm, 1800 block of Main Street, eastbound, lane of traffic. Right lane.
0: Okay. Tab 4, right in front of the Chase Bank.
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0: 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The area is 745 South Street, Washington Street to P Street for a tree on a vehicle with a child trapped in the vehicle. 108-685.
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0: 130 to 44. 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
1: Down 4.
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0: You have one large tree leaning in a roadway. 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
2: Ladder 5-8 on location.
1: Be a while.
3: Say 2015.
0: Yeah, I think they have a long list spotted already.
4: Control.
0: You have
4: negative entrapment, cars down, trees down on an abandoned vehicle. If you guys get a chance, you can make a notification of Verizon, pole 535, Harry has communication lines down. No hazard to the public. All units are clear. Command terminated.
3: Hey, command terminated. All units clear. 2016. Well, it's not going to be for a while, though.
0: No fire hazard at this time. It's just the trees being supported by the power lines.

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1: Go for Headquarters.
0: Headquarters, 3-4-5. I'm string 4. The service was ripped off the house and is laying in the lawn here. If you could update PS on that, so 3-4-5 on strand 4.
2: Covering partial roads in that area.
3: What?

0: 541 to command.
1: Got.
0: The resident at 345 would like to assess the situation. I'll be accompanying her to that location.
1: I just watched that sound on the ground there.

0: Yeah, do you want to command me if I DPW's on scene?
1: Greasy. So she's gonna need barricades on this side of the street too. Just tell me use caution.

0: 6-3.
1: Okay.
0: I'm in the area.

0: As you want it, Command.
1: Go to Command.
0: That was the DPW superintendent. He says his guys are on the way.
1: Receive.

0: 63.
1: That tree limb was moved with ease. I'll be 10-2. I'll respond to Chapel Hill. You can disregard 5-4.
2: I'm already out.
0: Copy 63, copy 5-4.
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0: 5-2.
1: He just notified DPW. We got two trees down on the exit lane on Benefield Boulevard, directly in front of 102 Benefield. 102 Benefield.
3: House here is that way. 35-year-old.
0: Copy.
3: ALS. Sounds like a breach, F1.

0: accuracy breach. I'll say 22 or 2001 on the air.
1: 5-2, DPW notified.
0: Yeah, if you want to get in touch with Joe, he's at the building. If you want to come up, it's a breach bird, apparently. Alright, I'm going in my personal. I'll meet you guys there.

0: Mass 244, did you say DPW number notified? 5-2, did you state DPW notified?
1: Stand by, unknown. 5-0, walked out of the road.
0: 10-4.
2: 21. Alright, I'm going to direct this vehicle. Do you have a cross street for the engine?
3: Hill Road and Mountainside Duty Crew 1072, it's going to be Medic 2 coming your way.
4: Nothing showing.

0: County, Scotch Plains 1672. EMS City Crew request 2376 North Avenue, Charlie Brown. Got a 31-year-old female fell down the stairs, hurt her back.
1: Scotch Plains 1671 responding.
2: Lab unit.
0: 1671 on the response.
3: I'm going to write this out of work. Can you assign 1070 as well, please?
0: All right, repeat.

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1: Go. 5-6.
0: A report of an erratic vehicle swerving in the roadway. Currently stopped at Carhartt in Westchester. It's going to be a blue sedan. New York Boy, Nora, Tom, 5354. Boy, Nora, Tom, 5354. Call states it almost struck a passenger bus. It's in the opposite lane of travel. Being operated by a Hispanic male who is currently pulled over near the intersection.

0: Myself then, K91, I'm trying to remove as much as I can from the roadway.
1: And 72 to any incoming members. Give me a second ambulance to see if you can hear a scream from here. Eric, I'm about to pull up. Can you divert to the building?
2: 78.
1: Hey, just a minute. I think you have another member there if you want to give EMP Grimaldi a call.
2: Thank you.
3: Receiving medic 1, ambulance just pulled up, and seems like it's an imminent job or possible breach.
4: In route for the second ambulance. They're on their way. I'm going to the scene. So you be advised.
3: 3 2 10 31. Got you around 10 35 South Brook Road.
5: Main track. No arcing or sparking reported. Timeout 2041.

0: 2844. Units are going to be 10-2. Roadway is drivable.
1: 10-4.
2: What was your cross on Carhartt for the blue vehicle?
3: Erratic.
1: Westchester Avenue.
2: Alright, 10-4.
4: Testimony is
3: okay. Testimony on C-2042.
2: Testimony, you still have the caller on the line, and if you can just round him up, please. Might be someone you need to see.

0: I was in the area for that erratic off. I don't see it. You can assign that to me. Test your GOS.
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3: Headquarters, we're going to be releasing Ninja 1. The wires aren't arc and aren't fire. There's no immediate hazard except for the trees pulling up in the power line. Ninja 1's going to be clicked. I'm trying to dispatch.
2: I'm out 2002.

0: 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We have ICPW on board right now.
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2: Now, see, you guys take it out. Carrier, prominent FEMA, 2D crew, 58 Stone Ridge Road, 58 Stone Ridge Road, 91-year-old female fall victim. Time that's 158 to us.
1: Clear. I received 20.

0: 71 County. Rock system. Another 2 is going to be transporting 2.
1: Got 72 transporting 2. Go over.
0: Yeah.

0: 三十六下来。
1: 三十六。
0: Very clear here. We're going to be coming into town. 1072 is transporting to DPR with child.
1: Copy that. 1072 transporting to DPR with a child. And you probably know if a PD has them getting there quick.
0: Correct. PD is exporting. We'll be in service now.

0: showing one on I. Anyone else responding other than EMT 77?
1: Flaps, you probably just missed. We have a full crew in Roswell.
0: Briefing full crew, 2101, going around there.

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1: 5-0.
0: Back there, we've landed. Can I get a unit over at Mobile K-Net? 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

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Devil.

0: Berkeley Heights EMS 2, do you want medics in the truck or in the house?
1: Standing outside 21.
0: Got answering 21.
1: Alright, 1072 will be available, clear from overlook. You're going to hold 1072 out of service as the crew drops off the chief and myself and extensively decon. We'll let you know when we're available. 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It's all work.
0: Crew state view as well, sir. 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
2: 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Am I clear for the field?
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0: I'm B30 with New York. Henry Nora Robert 7401. Henry Nora Robert 7401. I'm going to be in a 700 block of South Street.

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Control, engine 13 on ladder 5-8-645 Main Street, apartment 202, Route 9, Spring Street, on water condition. 13 on ladder 5-8-645 Main Street, apartment 202, on water condition. 2159-685.

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0: 6 Hollywood Avenue in Cranford, group home there. A 37-year-old female, senior nom and has slurred speech, 2203, 203.
1: Cranford received 6 3 2 7 6
0: 3 2 3 7 6

Charity Cranford, 375. 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County Cranford, 375. 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

0: Roger, TMS 2. We transport patient 2 over Luke with a 3-second bolt.
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1: 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No ALS. 22.
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0: 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Is there any way we can get a female officer here for a search? Also going to have 5-2 assist me, to be a language barrier.
1: That one.
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0: What's your exact location? 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I'm going to try and get a line set on you.
1: Yeah, 3241 at 5. 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
1: Responding.
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0: Walk and post Zebra. Did you guys take a call for Division and Howard? Some sort of park complaint?
1: That's affirmative.
0: She was able to pull away, so sent it for them.
1: Downward, thank you.

Mountainside EMS, 1463, Route 22 eastbound, in the area of 1463, Route 22 east, for the motor vehicle accident reported in traffic, 2228, 153.

0: 1071, responding.
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0: 10-017.
1: Dan, I'm watching y'all.
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2: County 1075 arriving. I'm on scene. I got a single vehicle. Sure, make that two vehicles. I got one trapped at this time. The 1072 wants to start making themselves this way.
0: Send there one county now, you can assign 1072 and I'll be one out.
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0: Lima Civic Crew requested 24 westbound. By the split, 78 west, 24 westbound, by the 78 westbound split in the area, affected 48 in the local. Four vehicle accident. We're trying to get more information at this point. 2234 to it.
1: 5-7, perhaps.
0: 5-7.
2: This is one team, 1075, please.
0: Medic 1 and round 2, Mount Sedan. Reach to Medic 1, got you responding. 1 to confirm the traffic.

0: We're still going with West Coast. You never know up there, but should be 24 west. Just I guess just past 78 west foot of the port, rather.
1: All right, we'll try for one.
0: No.
1: And no one better. 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
0: All right, Reese, you've established a branch. 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

It's 24 west on the bend. Left shoulder, left ESD now. It looks like it was a spin out. We'll let you know if we need anything further. Bring you 24 west on the bend. Shoulder. 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
1: Sorry, single car action. Coming off the ramp from 78.
2: All right, thank you. Appreciate the update. Sounds like things pulled up on this.

0: 5-4-1, nothing showing out here.
1: Should be in the 24 west of the shoulder on the left side. You'll see all the fire trucks in there. One car. We haven't really got an invasion up there yet.
2: First one to leave the range to go.
0: Yeah, 5-7. Is that AMS coming to 24?

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1: Do you want to go out to the ambulance coming to 24? I responded.
2: County
1: 57. 5.
2: I'm coming 24, you can't.
1: I'm coming 24, you can't.
2: I'm coming 24, you can't.

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1: Guys.
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0: Especially for NGMS.
1: Alright, I know you have a crew. I haven't seen you responding yet. Are you responding?
0: Yes, Wayne Ross.
1: Okay, I'm about to need for a second crew for a welfare check. That's why I back up here.
0: Okay, received. Thank you.

Nobody and I are responding. Responding 139 to State Street for the welfare check on the diabetic male. That's 139 State Street in New Providence. This is a backup need for response for the diabetic male. 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
0: Can you run the date of birth, February 14th, 1967? And tell me if there's somebody by the last name Sacrifice.

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I'm going to be out with him on the 900 block of South Street, probably with 5-4.

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1: North Division, Lockwood, MVA involved in a scooter with injuries, unresponsive male.

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0: No chase. 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
1: Go ahead. Advisory for 4.
0: 2-0.
1: Subject's going to be transported to Med Center 7523. 7523.
0: Ever. A453, that is up on that plane. Anything else here?

0: 4. 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
1: Standby.

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1: Copy. Thank you.

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Please go back. 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

0: 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Full crew is still needed. IFO 137 North Water Street, Copperhead Club, for head injury from a fall. Please come back. A full crew is still needed. 103-676.
1: I called from a third party saying outside of the coffee house on South Division there was teenagers intoxicated getting into a green Ford.
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1: 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It's going to be a possibly a Ford.
2: All right, 10-4.

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0: 234, 60 control. 344. All Peekskill fire units are clear. North Division Stream Lockwood. Turn over to Peekskill PD. Command terminated.
1: Turn over to the PD. He'll answer service. 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
1: 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Headed 10-6 for equipment to gather the CCTV.

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1: 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I'm on the field.
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5384. 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Can you tell me who the RL is? See if we have contact. Disregard, we'll be out with operator.

5-3-4. 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
0: 30 South Franklin, New York, Lincoln, Tom, Sam, 7795, Lincoln, Tom, Sam, 7795, White Traverse. 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

0: Safety Control, Peace Silvac 35 Attic 3, Engine 130. In front of 2 Nelson Avenue, the Peaceville Police Department at the bus stop. In Central Avenue and Main Street for the female UTI. Peaceville back 35 Medic 3, Engine 130. In front of number 2 Nelson Avenue, the Peaceville Police Department at the bus stop. Between Central Avenue and Main Street for the female UTI at 844-655.
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The 41-year-old male, difficulty breathing. 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For the 41-year-old male, difficulty breathing, and 912-655.

0: 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Between South Broad Street and South James Street, 41-year-old male, difficulty breathing. 915-655.
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0: 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Respond 215 Fremont Street. Father son domestic from the Queens. We are showing an active OP.
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0: 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Peaks Hill Vac 35 Medic 2, 10100 Ringgold Street, the River Point at Drum Hill, apartment 207, between Elm Street and the Dead End. 78-year-old male general in this. 944-60.
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0: Bye, 3844. En route 10-6, one male, victim will be responding for statement.
1: 10-4, Charlie,
0: copy.

0: 844-256-261. Six six one. Respond to the area of the middle school. Chuck Ringgold first. Got a call from a Spanish-speaking female, came in through county. States that mother and father just had a physical domestic where the child and the mother was struck. Does not know exactly where she is. She kept saying 755, possibly a house number in that area. Her name is Mildred. We're going to attempt call back now. Spanish-speaking only.
1: 5-6-10-4 around.
0: Be advised, it did give a description of a black four-door sedan with a heart on the hood. Mary Charles Sam 7811, stand by for

0: be advised, busy signal on callback. 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
1: Be advised, 759 Elm, resident here said a male Hispanic came up to him asking where he was, and he observed the child being followed by an adult in the area of Elm, potentially the next street over, I'm in a canvas. Father was described as Hispanic male wearing blue shorts.

0: 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All I can get is a male Hispanic, the child, possibly gray shorts, and the father was on foot as well following us.
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0: plate before. 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
1: I think it's going to be Michael Charles Sam 7811. Michael Charles Sam 7811.
0: Copy. So that's a blue sedan. It comes back to the 400 block of Main.
1: 426 Main.
0: 7-4.

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1: 10-4.

0: 3K for 4.
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1: I'll try one more time, but negative so far.
0: 10-4.

0: 6844. Travel to 426 Main, knocked on the door, nobody there, said they called for police. It's going to be 10-2 unfounded.
1: Jennifer.
2: I don't know what's going to happen. 5-3, just confirming that vehicle mentioned is not in the residence.
0: Five, six, 10-4.

0: 361844. I've got that vehicle parked in front of 759 Elm. 759 Elm, unoccupied. Michael Charles Sam, 7811.
1: Well, the county P advised they said 755 repeatedly. If you want me to knock on that door, see if you can make contact.
0: Copy.

24 Ziva, is that, I believe that's the address of the resident that told me about the child. I think they just gave that address because they didn't know where they were.

science report, just to confirm, there is no 755. 759 is where the child stopped to flag somebody out, and the next house is 753. I'll try the adjacent houses.

26184. 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They're going to be at 753.

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1: Permit only, Christian Machu Musa of Lake Peekskill, negative 34.
0: 10-4, no OPs.
1: Negative OPs.
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1: Still out.
0: 10-4, she's cured. Getting you clear.
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0: 10-4, it's 10-6, parking lobby.

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0: 3-10-2, GIR and lab form completed.

0: 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I'll be out of 120 Washington on a follow-up.
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North Division in Orchard, New York, Lincoln Zebra, William 8245, Lincoln Zebra, William 8245, New York, that is up.

0: 6 control, peak shield back. 35 medic 3, engine 130. 645, that's 645 Main Street. Between Route 9 northbound entrance and Spring Street. To the female, unknown age, unconscious, reported to be breathing. Peak shield back, 35 medic 3, engine 130. 645, that's 645 Main Street. Between Route 9 northbound entrance and Spring Street. For the female, unknown age, unconscious, reported to be breathing. 1209, 645.
1: Do we have an apartment number for that?
2: That's a negative. 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
2: 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It's going to be the first floor. 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

0: Six-digit Charles Peaks, Glen Mass, two calls in district. The first call is engine 130 on 35 Medic 3, 250, 250 South Street, Franciscan Sisters, in the villa between Old Bay Street and the Route 9 southbound exit ramp. A 98-year-old female general weakness. That's Peaks Go Back, two calls in district. First with 35 Medic 3 and engine 130, 250, 250 South Street, Franciscan Sisters, in the villa between Old Bay Street and the Route 9 southbound exit ramp for a 98-year-old female general weakness. The second call with 35 Medic 1 and ladder 58, 1840, 1840 Crown Pond Road, the Stonegate Apartments, apartment 988 in Cayuga Drive and Woodsbrook Drive, a 94-year-old female, abnormal blood work. The second call with 35 Medic 1 and ladder 58, 1840, 1840 Crown Pond Road, Stonegate Apartments, apartment 988, a 94-year-old female, abnormal blood work. 1349-667.
1: 75B4, 60 control. B4 will be en route to Franciscan Sisters, and 75B1 will be en route to Stonegate Apartments.
0: B4 to Franciscan, B1 to Stonegate, 1349.
2: Ladder
0: 58
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0: 58.
2: 58
0: standing down. Please go back
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0: 6-1, 5-3 is leaving from HQ. Respond for an EDP, states his neighbors are yelling at him through the wall. 36 Welcher Ave, apartment A is in Adam 14.
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0: unit. I'm out with the units on Dykeman. I got a CID when you're ready.
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I would name DOB on a female. Last name John, Adam, Robert, Adam, Mary, Ida, Lincoln, Lincoln, Ocean. Middle initials G and George. First name Adam, Nora, David, Robert, Edward, Adam. Date of birth 5/9/89. 5/9/89.

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We're going to do a welfare check on a Charles Egan. He works for Park Police, although he's not a police officer. He went AWOL from work today. He drove a gator down the parkway to pick up his car. He texted his boss and said he's going to JFK to go to Ireland.

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0: Anything back yet on those flights?

0: 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What kind of car was it?
1: Black Hyundai Elantra.
0: 10-4.
2: 5-3-0-6-3, the vehicle is up here.
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5: Got a report of an intox driver. Just left the train station going up Hudson Avenue. Silver Mazda, paper, New Jersey plates. They don't come back to anything, though.
0: 7-4. Showing you around.
5: He may have hit parked cars.
0: Yeah. 6-3-5-3, is the car clear?
2: Yeah, it's unoccupied.
0: 10-4-15 is up here.

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1: 5-3.
0: Spoke to your roommate. Charles is not here. I'll be 10-2.
1: 10-4. I'm going to call them back. The car is there.
0: Affirmative.
1: Two nine.
0: Units canvas the immediate area. We got negative results. There's nothing further. We'll be 10-2.
1: 10-4.
2: Nine, you're getting 10-6. We're parking lot before you.
0: 10-4. 5-3-4-4.

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0: Got 2, do your bridges when you're ready.
1: Right.
0: First one's going to be New York. Adam Boy George, Boy Adam Charles 20. Adam Boy George, Boy Adam Charles 20. Second one is going to be Henry Zebra Lincoln 9287. Henry Zebra Lincoln 9287.
1: That works.

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0: 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Adam 5-9, Union Young Tom. That is up.
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0: Can I get the next available for New York Reg ending Adam Charles 20? Adam Charles 20 is going to be a gray Nissan Murano.
1: That one.

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0: You know what tow company is coming? Can you just update the address? It's going to be directly in front of 1719 Park Street. 1719 Park Street.
1: 7-1.

0: 5-3. 5-3. 5-3, Houston, back to 15 grand, follow up on that previous case. Parts police is calling. They're not going to be taking any investigative measures into this, but state that the roommate has contacted them, advising that he's been in contact with the party that fled.
1: Copy.

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0: 10-2, that vehicle was recovered off the roadway by Don's MVE 104 to follow. 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
1: 8-4 units responding to Highland Avenue. Female just called back, stated that son just left the house.

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1: Savoir. Badger.

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0: 462. 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
1: It's going to be New York State CID 909-640-361. Belinda Richardson, 114-1959.

That first CID is going to be valid for Rosemarie Jenkins, date of birth 5/11/25, out of Corona Hudson. She's cleared 34. The second CID is coming back to permits only for Belinda Richardson, date of birth 1/14/69, out of Corona. She's also clear 34.

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0: Female describes the males as two white males, one wearing a black hat, black pants, white beater, and the other one wearing a black hoodie. 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
1: Copy.

Young, Ocean, Nora, Sam, first name Antonio, Common, middle J, John, 51588. And then the second one, last name is going to be Walter, Common, first name Daryl, David, Adam, Robert, Eddie, Lincoln, DOB 41091.

Antonio Lyons, clear all around. Second, Darrell Walker. Here's clear. I'm working through a 34 out of Croton for VTL. Looks like they commenced 610 date of birth. You try to verify.

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0: 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You want to check his house?

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1: Good.
0: Yeah, last four should be 7031.
1: Let me see, that's not a match on the social. I have a likely association here for 6 foot.